you come here for forgiveness? Have you come to raise the dead? Have you come here to play Jesus to the lepers in your head?

Drink some margaritas by swinging blue lights. Listen to the mariachi play at midnight. Are you with me? Are you with me?

Drink some margaritas by string of blue lights. 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Are you with me?